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A boatman's made of the muscle and blood, I'm scale and bone. A mind that's weak and the back that's strong. You load the 16 tons, what do you get? Another day older and deeper and dead. Peter, don't you call me, cause I can't go. I owe my soul to the company store.

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We loaded 16 tons of old banana coal, and the star boss said, the world bless my soul. We loaded 16 tons, why do you get not the older and deeper in bed? Peter, don't you call me, cause I can't go. I owe my

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Mike and Trovolo, the Mike met a name. Arbery's and a king with my old mama line. Gonna hop tongue wrong and make me hop on land. You load the 6